0: Nastaw się na chill out.
1: I went out with this boy once, yeah. 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And in the end, oh no, you're not my girl. You know, we're just like hanging out, aren't we?

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1: 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'Cause every time I reach out, you push me away, oh. 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

0: 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Send out for scotch.
1: Send out for scotch.
0: Call her a
1: cat. 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
0: Cut her a rose. Make her tea with the petals. Just hang around.
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0: 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Never.